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0: been in music basically his entire life and guide me. 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
1: That'll leave a mark. 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So be it. New OHP.

0: House Party.
1: What up, guys? It's Martin Garrix, and I'll be with Kenan later tonight on Open House Party. See you there.
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1: Staying active every day will go a long way towards helping you live a happy, healthy, and pain-free life. And there's perhaps no movement more fundamental than walking. It reinforces the alignment, stability, and coordinated muscle activation that supports how your body moves, whether you're doing strenuous exercise or simply going about your daily life. This is according to Dana Santis, a strength and conditioning specialist. Even though you walk every day, Dana does say you can make small adjustments to immediately improve your walking mechanics. So, keep your rib cage stacked over your pelvis. 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Allow your arms to swing naturally in coordination with your legs. 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I'm Dr. Sanjay Gupta, helping you live a better life.
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1: But it is beautiful.
0: It is beautiful. 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
1: Yeah, you definitely need to, like, soak in the last drops of summertime in Vermont. It's going to be cold before you know it. Thank you so much for calling. Your song's on right this minute.

with a K. Martin Garrix has a brand new song out with Ed Sheeran, and it all started on a drunken night out in Amsterdam like a decade ago. He'll tell us all about it in a few minutes. Do you remember his first track, Animals?

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Open house parties on. I'm Canada with a kid. 800-669-1010. Get at us tonight. All right, coming up next, we're finally going to talk to Martin Garrix. He's got one of my favorite new songs out right now with Ed Sheeran. It's called Repeat It. And, of course, he comes from Amsterdam, so he speaks Dutch. I know a couple of Dutch words. When you're speaking Dutch, the G is the really hard part for Americans because it's not pronounced G. It's pronounced H. Like H.

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1: What up, guys? It's Martin Garrix, and I'll be with Kenan later tonight on Open House Party. See you there.
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9: If I were to ask you what makes for a good night's sleep, you'd probably say a dark, quiet room, not too many things on your mind. But every night when you go to get some Z's, how often do you really think about the temperature in your bedroom? Temperature may be one of the most underappreciated factors in sleep. That's according to the Senior Vice President of Research and Scientific Affairs at the National Sleep Foundation. We often hear about lights and screens and stress, but even modest changes in temperature and airflow can influence both how quickly you fall asleep and how deeply you stay asleep. Most experts will recommend a room temperature of 60 to 67 degrees Fahrenheit. You might also experiment with your sheets and what you actually wear to bed. Play around a bit and see what improves your sleep. You might be delightfully surprised. I'm Dr. Sanjay Gupta, helping you live a better life.
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21: FaceTime from the back of a car. Where are you?
22: I just got to Germany. I'm here for a video shoot for a song I'm releasing on Friday. So it's all very last minute, but it's also very exciting.
23: Well, I appreciate you jumping on for a minute, brother. I really do, man. I know how tight the schedule is, so it means a lot to us, man.

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1: Every set.
0: Damn, because people would walk away disappointed if they didn't hear it, right?
1: I went through a bit of a stubborn phase where, and this was right after Animals, where I was pissed. And in my head, I was like, people only come to show for animals. I'm

0: And as someone who's, you know, it's your song, when you hear it, is there parts of it that just drive you nuts?
1: No, that's the crazy thing. There's not one thing that would change.
0: God, I love to hear that. It's an open house party classic. Martin Garrix, open house party. More coming up.

0: Not fabricated, it's 100% real. We were partying in Amsterdam, and then also we worked on it in America, and we recorded the song, but we never actually finished it up until end of last year and earlier this year. So it took over 10 years to finish it, but I'm very happy with how it's sounding now. And
1: now, let's back up a second. What were you doing in Amsterdam? If you remember, I know it was 10 years ago, but what were you and Ed Sheeran doing in Amsterdam? And I've hung out with Ed before. I know he can drink. So what were you guys doing?
0: We were just running around town, having fun, and then we ended up at a McDonald's at 5 a.m. It was nice. It was a good night. And then in the
1: meantime, didn't take him to Fabo? You didn't show him Fabo?
0: No. Maybe we also went there. I don't fully remember. But
1: Fabo's a place in Amsterdam where you go like drunk as you can possibly be at all times of the day, and you pull your food out of little boxes in the wall. It's pretty incredible. Martin Garrix, Ed Sheeran, open house. Repeat it. Stay.

0: Weekend House Party. Martin Garrix is chilling. His brand new song is out with Ed Sheeran called Repeat It. What's your favorite Dutch word?
1: I'm thinking of anything not swearing.
0: No, you can swear too. If that's one.
1: There's a nice word. It's called gezelligheid, which means like fun times or like good times.
0: Is that like gezellig?
1: Yeah, exactly. Gezellig.
0: Okay, I know that word. Believe it or not, that's my favorite Dutch word.
1: Let's go!
0: Because there's not really a word like it in English. There's not an equivalent.
1: Yeah, exactly.
0: And it means like like cozy with friends sort of environment, right?
1: Yeah, gezellig. Like good times. Like in, with friends, like warm. Basically like a warm hug.
0: That's what we're giving you tonight, man, in a very non-creepy way. Martin Garrix on Open House Party. Always a pleasure. We've got more to talk about. We got to have you back like next week or the week after that, all right?
1: No worries, brother. Thank you for your time and see you soon.
2: OHP.
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15: I don't know about you, but my social media feeds are flooded with lotions and potions and gadgets, all promising to unlock different components of longevity. But if you log off, take a step back from all the hype, you'll find that the actual keys to a longer, healthier life are hiding in plain sight. There are four of them. Number one, nutrition. The Mediterranean diet really is the gold standard. Number two, exercise. You should be getting 150 minutes of moderate intensity exercise or 75 minutes of vigorous intensity exercise every week, plus strength training and stretching. Number three, sleep. Sleep is when your body and your brain repair themselves. You should be getting 7 to 9 hours a night. And finally, number four often gets forgotten, socialization. It's not a bonus. It's a necessity for a healthy life, finding a sense of community, purpose, and belonging. I'm Dr. Sanjay Gupta, helping you live a better life.

let's open the musical time capsule, where every song is a blast from the past, bringing back memories of simpler times, awkward first dates, and that euphoric feeling of unboxing your first iPhone. This is the Throwback Turbo Mix on

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0: Open house party. What's your name?
2: This is Tiara Howard.
0: Tiara, what are you doing tonight?
2: Listening to the open house party.
0: Yes, ma'am. Where are you at? What city are you in?
2: West Liberty, Kentucky.
0: And the producer said you got a shout out. Who are you trying to shout out?
2: Shout out to my sister, Allie.
0: Your sister, Allie. Where's she at?
2: Georgia.
0: And we're on in Kentucky, obviously. And we're on in Georgia as well. And Sabrina Carpenter is on open house party.

0: party. Summer is not over yet. I'm Cannon with a K. We've got Bella K, the girl that does I Love It, I Love It, I Love It. Going to be here next week. Martin Garrix back the week after that. Meanwhile, we're not done tonight yet. The Big Three on the way, brought to you tonight by Progressive.
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1: 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OHP.

the hot summer of adventure. 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
1: If I were to ask you what makes for a good night's sleep, you'd probably say a dark, quiet room, not too many things on your mind. But every night when you go to get some Z's,

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12: Staying active every day will go a long way towards helping you live a happy, healthy, and pain-free life. And there is perhaps no movement more fundamental than walking. It reinforces the alignment, stability, and coordinated muscle activation that supports how your body moves, whether you're doing strenuous exercise or simply going about your daily life. This is according to Dana Santis, a strength and conditioning specialist. Even though you walk every day, Dana does say you can make small adjustments to immediately improve your walking mechanics. So, keep your rib cage stacked over your pelvis. 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Allow your arms to swing naturally in coordination with your legs. Keep your gaze forward, your jaw relaxed, and then just breathe in through your nose and out through your mouth. I'm Dr. Sanjay Gupta, helping you live a better life.
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Remember, the final decision is yours. OHP.

requested, we listened. From your requests on the phone and on social, these are the three biggest, most requested songs across North America tonight. Welcome to the Open House Party Big 3.

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0: Life with Dr. Sanjay Gupta.
1: There are lots of things you can measure to get an idea of how healthy you are at any given moment. Temperature, heart rate, blood pressure, just to name a few. But how about how healthy you will be and how long you're likely to live? According to a new study out of the University at Buffalo, two simple strength tests are pretty accurate at predicting longevity in older women. One is hand grip strength, and the other is how quickly people can stand up from a seated position without using their arms. By the way, I remember interviewing former President Jimmy Carter when he was quite old and being really impressed how he just popped out of the chair without using his arms. Not a lot of older people can actually do that. But I think the message here is that maintaining strength as you age is going to help you perform everyday activities, but also help you avoid injury and stay independent. I'm Dr. Sanjay Gupta, helping you live a better life.
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0: chatting about my weekend a little earlier. What'd you do this weekend, Jable? We weren't in touch at all over the weekend.
1: I wasn't expecting to be in touch. Usually on the weekends, we get a break from each other. Which is nice, you know what I mean?
0: You kick your feet up.
1: It helps
0: up.
1: The friendship.
0: Yeah, and you go, oh man, that was enough of TJ for the week.
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13: Staying active every day will go a long way towards helping you live a happy, healthy, and pain-free life. And there is perhaps no movement more fundamental than walking. It reinforces the alignment, stability, and coordinated muscle activation that supports how your body moves, whether you're doing strenuous exercise or simply going about your daily life. This is according to Dana Santis, a strength and conditioning specialist. Even though you walk every day, Dana does say you can make small adjustments to immediately improve your walking mechanics. So, keep your rib cage stacked over your pelvis. 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Allow your arms to swing naturally in coordination with your legs. Keep your gaze forward, your jaw relaxed, and then just breathe in through your nose and out through your mouth. I'm Dr. Sanjay Gupta, helping you live a better life.
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0: Life with Dr. Sanjay Gupta.
1: Should you still work out when you're injured, or should you take it easy? In most cases, one of the worst things you can do is flip the switch to be totally sedentary. That can lead to stiffness, muscle loss, even reduced coordination. Certified strength and conditioning coach Dana Santis told us, recovery is about choosing the right kind of movement at the right time. That means maybe working with someone like a physical therapist to harness movement as medicine. You'll need to prioritize controlled, high-quality movement over intensity, staying within pain-free or at least low symptom ranges of motion. You should think of pain as feedback, not a challenge to conquer. And as with any exercise, paying extra attention to your breath, your alignment, and your form, that's going to help you reach your goals faster. Take it slow. 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I'm Dr. Sanjay Gupta, helping you live a better life.
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0: There was a phase in my life. 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I want to become a boxer. I want to be a little tougher. And so I went to this boutique boxing gym.
1: Of course you did.
0: The moment I walked in, I said, ooh, this is not where tough people go.
2: No.
0: And I get in and it's me and about 30 women that likely have husbands in tech. And they looked tougher hitting the bag than I did.
1: Between rounds, you have a macchiato, bro. Yeah,
2: for real.
0: Exactly. They had a little juice bar in there.
2: They made me run laps. You were over there sipping lattes.
0: That's right.
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2: Staying active every day will go a long way towards helping you live a happy, healthy, and pain-free life. And there's perhaps no movement more fundamental than walking. It reinforces the alignment, stability, and coordinated muscle activation that supports how your body moves, whether you're doing strenuous exercise or simply going about your daily life. This is according to Dana Santis, a strength and conditioning specialist. Even though you walk every day, Dana does say you can make small adjustments to immediately improve your walking mechanics. So, keep your rib cage stacked over your pelvis. Avoid leaning over or arching your lower back. Allow your arms to swing naturally in coordination with your legs. Keep your gaze forward, your jaw relaxed, and then just breathe in through your nose and out through your mouth. I'm Dr. Sanjay Gupta, helping you live a better life.
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3: 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Oh my, my, oh my, my love, I take one look at you, you're taking me.

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1: 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You know, you
0: yeah,
1: like,
0: that's a great idea. We should try that, J-Bo.
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4: 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That's according to the Senior Vice President of Research and Scientific Affairs at the National Sleep Foundation. 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Most experts will recommend a room temperature of 60 to 67 degrees Fahrenheit. 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Play around a bit and see what improves your sleep. 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I'm Dr. Sanjay Gupta, helping you live a better life.

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nights. This is the hot summer of adventure. It's your excuse to explore more, laugh louder, and take the long way home. Load up your friends, turn up the music, and hit the road. Bonus points if you're riding in a Jeep with a top down, doors off, and nothing but open sky above you. Because around here, summer isn't just a season, it's

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3: How often do you stop to wonder whether you should share something that's revealing, maybe even embarrassing, with a partner, a friend, or even your boss? In her new book called Revealing, The Underrated Power of Oversharing, behavioral scientist Leslie John says doing just that can help you deepen relationships that are vital to your life. We need people to trust us in order to get things like love, friendship, and career success. That's what she told us. When you make yourself vulnerable by revealing something sensitive, it does make other people trust you. In turn, when you ask someone to reveal something about themselves, showing that interest will generally lead someone to like you more. Why? Because people like to be asked about themselves, she says. It also signals that they are discriminating and choosy, but in a good way. I'm Dr. Sanjay Gupta, helping you live a better life.
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0: Brandon. Eden, how are you guys doing?
1: I have my fiance here with me. I'm having him listen with me on the way to work.
0: Whoa, this is big, so we better sound good today. Isn't that right, Camden?
2: Yes, sir.
0: Yeah.
2: Sounds great so far.
0: Oh, cool. So your soon-to-be wife is telling you you've got to hear this show that she listens to.
2: She's been ranting and raving about it for months at this point. She loves listening to you guys.
0: Whoa, you hear this,
3: Jaybo? That's a big deal. That's huge.
0: You hear this?
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1: Hey.
3: Yeah.
1: Every
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8: The

0: for tuning in to this week's edition of Sunday Magazine, the show that tells you everything you need to know about what's going on right here in our very own backyard. My name is Marcy, and I have a special treat today because sitting across from me is Officer Duffy, who is the chief of police for both Courtdale and Luzerne. You have had a very busy, year or two now?
1: Yes. Yeah, I started in Courtdale when I retired from Wilkes-Barre City. October of 2023, and then I took over. I was there as chief, and then I took over in Luzerne in August of 25. So yeah, so I've been pretty busy. This is my retirement year, or supposed to be. So.
0: Some retirement.
1: Yes.
0: But the main reason we're here today is because you guys are holding a golf tournament. It's coming up at the end of August, August 29th at Sand Springs and Drums. Now this tournament is already sold out.
1: Yes.
0: You've completely maxed it out, which is an amazing thing. And we're not talking so much about the tournament itself as we are the benefit and why you're holding the tournament and why it's so important to do something like this and how it helps the communities.
1: Yes. And I really appreciate you guys allowing me to have the mic, so to speak, here now. And this is our third year in a row that we're doing it. And, you know, we started out, we literally planned the first one. I think it was in less than 2 months.
0: Wow.
1: And yeah, and that really went off pretty good. We had about 25 teams. We had a ton of support from the community and from a lot of businesses and just different entities that really contributed. And we saw how successful the first one was. And one of the big things about a tournament for like a small police department, it's very important because if you're going to go and acquire equipment and different resources and attend different trainings, if you're in a larger department, it's a lot easier. And it's especially a lot easier on the

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1: So provide service in Luzerne, and we also are there for other agencies to utilize our equipment, come to our facility to train, use us in any way that we can. And the majority of stuff that I always tout is what we had gotten from the golf tournaments prior.
2: I was going to say, this is kind of an interesting concept. And if you're able, I would like you to kind of talk about the how and the why this kind of started to begin with. Because when you think of a police agency or a town police group, right, you're thinking, okay, they're getting, you know, federal funding or grants or taxpayers. It's not very often you see them doing like fundraisers of this type for, you know, community betterment, various services or whatever it is that you may need for those officers, right, in the town.
1: Right. So what you have to look at, a lot of grants are competitive in nature too. So if you look at it, who's getting awarded grants, a lot of time it's going to be a larger agency might get awarded a grant. And that only makes sense. So in other words, if Courtdale's X amount of people and, you know, the city of Scranton or Wilkes-Barre city is applying for a grant.
2: Yeah, you're not getting it.
1: Exactly. They may be more prone because it's going to affect a greater number of people. So, you know, we, like my job as the police chief is to make sure that our department is running as effectively and simultaneously running as efficient as possible. So how can we maximize our agency? What could we do and to make a difference like we've never made before? So in other words, you know, challenge our agency and be that, have all the resources and the training and the know-how of some larger agencies in a small town department. And it's definitely doable. And I believe that we have shown this over the past couple of years. I'm really proud of the officers that I work with. I have a tremendous team, which is part of it, you know, which is, you know, we would never be able to do the things we do without the actual team and the support from the community in Courtdale, the community in Luzerne, the council and both governments there. So
2: you have this little saying, working together to make it better.
1: Yes.
2: And this really kind of rings true to that.
1: Yeah. And what had happened was, you know, since the last two tournaments, obviously I've taken over as chief in Luzerne and we haven't really merged on paper, so to speak. We are working with each other all the time. All the cops that work in Courtdale also work in Luzerne and we work together. We share resources. Luzerne is good to us. We're good to Luzerne, vice versa. And I'm able to monitor and make sure that we are providing the best service possible to both communities at the same time without costing the taxpayer a dime. So, and that's what this is, an unorthodox style. So you'll see that, like our theme this year is working together to make it better. So even something small, like a vehicle lockout kit, like the other day I had a lockout in Luzerne Borough where, it was actually a high school student. I say the other day, but maybe a couple months ago, it was during graduation. He had to get somewhere and he was locked out of his car. So fortunately, I was able to run up to Courtdale, get our vehicle lockout kit that was purchased as a result of the golf funds. And I was able to use that and help him down there. So now my thoughts are, well, wait a minute. We can have it in both places. We could do those same things, make those small purchases without tapping in. But it's going to benefit not only Courtdale and Luzerne, but it's going to benefit all those who surround us.
2: Kind of like how you were saying earlier, you know, proceeds from this fundraiser have helped you obtain so many various things that is really for the betterment of the community. You know, like the business cards with all the various resources, the, I call it Identikid because that's what it was when I was a kid and that name's never going to leave my brain. But you've been able to obtain through funds from this fundraiser so many different things that truly are community resources.
1: Absolutely. And like, even when I typically look at like how I break down what we purchase, what we do in our business to keep us progressive in nature, I look at equipment. I look at police training. I look at the community events and the community policing that we get involved in. And I also look at, which is definitely unorthodox, donations to worthy causes that impact us all in this region here. Because, you know, we talk about humanizing the badge. We could say that, but actually walking our talk is something that's important as well. So many things that we've done, like you talked about the business cards, and the business cards is our what's called the Ready with Referral Initiative. So we didn't have to ask either

0: town to purchase the business card for us. We were able to get that. We have a number of resources on there because sometimes the police can't solve the entire issue that's been evolving over time, maybe in a household or something, but maybe there's some resources that we could at least share with them. So instead of just passing the buck, hey, let's take them there and show them, hey, you could call this entity and maybe they will be able to provide a better service for you. And then we also, like, as far as equipment goes, like our most recent was the implementation of a drone program. Now we are fortunate because we actually have a pilot who works with us, an actual airline pilot.
1: Oh, wow.
0: And yes, and he obtained all of his drone certifications. He knew how to do everything as far as the insurance, as far as the FAA, making sure we abide by rules, our policies, everything. So I am very lucky to have somebody like that on staff. And he was, and I'm also lucky because he has a realistic mind of how much we can afford. And he went out and got a drone that he believed is the best bang for our buck. So we're able to provide a service, and that service is there for other agencies around us. We may never have to use it in Courtdale, but maybe there might be one time when it may be important that we're going to need to deploy that. So yeah, I would rather have items that we're going to never use than need the item when it's time. But it's also great for the support that we give to other agencies that may have an issue. Maybe they have a stolen car. Maybe they had a shooting, or there's some way we could put that up in the air that can benefit that other agency. Like recently we've used it in a missing juvenile case. We've also used it, and that was one of our cases, but we used it to do security photos for a local church and everything that their security team was trying to. So we were able to get them aerial shots. And of course, that's free of charge. And that's a great way for us to tie in with the different entities that are in our community that maybe we wouldn't have that opportunity to do that. So, you know, and we have, you know, we've acquired so much stuff, even like down to our computer software. Like, we have things that other agencies, larger agencies, will have in a little town, but we're able to do that because of this. And it's great during investigation. So in other words, like, I recently investigated a case involving a stolen cell phone. Yeah, maybe a stolen cell phone isn't the crime of the century, but to the person that's in town that has a stolen cell phone, that is the most important thing to them right there. But we're able to solve that because we have different resources and ways to run people and information, stuff like that, at our fingertips, which maybe we wouldn't have had we not had these tournaments, or maybe the taxpayers would have to pay a lot more money as a result of that. So now, you know, we've been very fortunate. Even something like drug test kits, for instance, drugs are everywhere in every community all the time.
1: Yeah.
0: We're lucky. A lot of ours is travel through, because 3 million cars go down Courtdale Avenue per year. So over 3 million cars, over 8,000 cars per day. So a lot of it's travel through, but when you need the drug test kits for presumptive evidence at court, those things cost money and they don't just fall out of the sky. You have to purchase them. So we don't even have to ask our counsel to go purchase them or to give us the money for this. So nobody's getting impacted as a result of this. It's the generosity of the people that have been supporting us. And I believe they have established some confidence in us that we're going to spend the money in a worthwhile way and track every bit of it. Because each year I send out a letter to the people who supported us the year prior, outlining the information, just like I have here in front of me today. We're very proud. We're very fortunate. But of course, we always need raffle prizes and things that are going to continue to bring those 36 teams and bring those people back to us every single year. And I already have some ideas of what we're going to be looking at in the future for our department, our training center. Like, we've become a training center, so to speak. When I came over to Courtdale, I looked at the facility and I was like, this is a great spot to hold training here, and it's never used. So we were able to modify that into a training area. And the big part of it is, and I tout myself on this all the time, that there is no other area that you're going to go to that you will get the hospitality in a training environment in law enforcement. Because I was part of the training side of law enforcement, and I've been training for years. So instead of having that little cup of coffee that's been there for 3 days on the thing, I want to make sure that the people who attend our trainings are being treated like they should be treated, in my opinion. You know what I mean? Like, the you know, police work's a thankless profession, people saying stuff, but that's my way of saying, hey, We don't make any money off of it either. So in other words, come to our facility, train with us. It's a great networking thing for us because we learn from other officers, from other police departments, as well as the training that's there. So, you know, we've been very fortunate. And I could tell you from working in larger departments in the area and stuff, in a small agency like this, we would never be able to accomplish the things we've accomplished in a short period of time.
1: Now, I will say once again, the golf tournament itself, you're at your max. You can't take anyone else. But like you said, you are looking for other things, specifically additional raffle baskets for that day, as well as you're still taking sponsors for the tournament itself.
0: Absolutely. We're always taking sponsors for the tournament, and people have been so good to us. And of course, one of the big things that have become part of this tournament is sponsoring a hole in memory of a family member. That has been a huge thing. I do it myself for my dad. My dad was an avid golfer, Assistant Chief Johnson. He does it for his dad, who's also a golfer. And, you know, I don't golf. He doesn't golf, but, but it's a way for us to kind of remember them. Yeah. And that's kind of been picking up some steam. So a lot of people have been doing that in memory of their family member who may have been a golfer. And it's really, it's helping in a sense that it's a worthwhile investment because things are going to get done and something positive is going to happen as a result of it. So we're always looking for, of course, raffle prizes. Local businesses are great to us. But we're always looking for, you know, people from the community putting together a raffle basket and stuff, because that means so much at the tournament. That's what I learned in my short time of running tournaments is that the golfers at the end of the day, they like the raffle prizes. They like the chances to win different things and they like to get out of there quickly afterwards. So I kind of speak real fast at my thing and I give a little, or at the dinner and I give a little roast occasionally because I have a unique sense of humor. And so far, so good. We've been picking up steam and we really are appreciative of everybody who's been supporting us in the past and who's currently supporting us now.
1: Now, since, as we discussed, the proceeds from these fundraisers go to help and purchase so many various things for the departments, right? Do you have any goals or aspirations as to what proceeds might help this year?
0: Yes. One of the things that we are definitely going to explore is I am big into less lethal options of force. Okay. Not for any reason other than the potential of saving somebody's life without having to use force and saving the officer having to think about that, because we often see use of force incidents, but we don't think of the after effect.
1: Yeah. Very PTSD.
0: Right. So we don't think of the after effect and we don't think of the impact that that has on a police department too. So if we're able to gather resources such as like other additional less lethal options, we can, and I use our less lethal beanbag rounds as an example. As a result of the golf tournament, we converted our less lethal or our shotguns into less lethal only, which they fire a beanbag. We were able to accumulate the transition kit. We were able to train officers in both Luzerne and Courtdale, and you have to purchase training rounds. We didn't have to ask the borough for any of this. So we now have a less lethal option that could potentially save another person's life and save the officer. Because if you have an officer involved shooting, you're taking the officer out of service. And really, in a small department, you take an officer out of service, you're talking about a large percentage of your workforce because we're small agencies. And you're also talking about the litigation that comes afterwards. And you're also concerned about everything. And most importantly, a human life. So one of the things that we're going to do this year is, without question, is we're going to explore acquiring a pepper ball gun with a glass break feature. And this came from an experience that we had on January 1st of this year. We assisted another agency. The information came in that the person was in some type of a mental crisis and intoxicated state and potentially had an AR-15 rifle in a vehicle that was completely blacked out with window tint that was running next to the house. And it was so difficult and so challenging to get on that vehicle. We tried everything we had a drone with thermal imaging come out and assist us, and it couldn't because the heat signature for the truck was too hot. So one of the things that I visualized was we need to get like a pepper ball gun would probably be our best case scenario with the glass break feature, because we can't just go and, you know what I mean, approaching the vehicle. It was dangerous at the time, but in the end, everything worked out. Everything worked out safely. But my thought process was, wow, I wish I had some type of item that we can get visual in there without really hurting a person that's behind that window and potentially getting that person to exit that thing from a distance. So we're able to keep our distance. So I could tell you right now, pepper ball guns without question are something that we're going to be exploring. It, additionally, thermal imaging in each police car without questions coming. There's, you know, I mean, that's happening. I'm just telling you right now, because we've been on incidents where thermal imaging is so beneficial to us. And it's not so much about building a case or anything like that. It's about going out and searching for a person. It's about going to a large building where it may be in complete darkness and maybe there's an alarm there. You could clear a building a lot quicker with that. So in other words, thermal imaging is definitely on our horizon. And the other thing, we operate our training. We shut down in the summer because we have a climate control issue at our in our training facility. So in other words, what we're going to do is the possibility of an investment into like a split or something
1: to get our
0: climate control. Then we could have year-round training. Because we shut down for 3 months training because it gets too hot. So in other words, if we could balance that out. Yeah. And again, if you go back and you go and you're supporting a small community. However, all police departments from different areas come and attend our training. And we want more. We want more people to come there because, you know, we're proud of it. It's something that we're proud of. And it came as a result of the golf tournament. That's one of the things that's going to be on the horizon as well as possibly exploring that. We have the ability, you know what I mean? Or we will have the ability to continue to evolve. And what's the next thing? Well, sometimes the next thing is going to be determined by society. Maybe something like, for instance, the child ID kits that you talked about that we have, that came as a result of some things in society that we were seeing with missing exploited children, juveniles, all these other things. And I'm like, wait a minute. We have to take a proactive stance somehow. And what can we do? Well, let's get the child ID kits. And again, the child ID kits are something that we said, well, yeah, we have the golf money. Let's go out. We'll make a purchase and so on. So in our working relationship with Luzerne Borough, we went halves on it. So in other words, that's what you're seeing a lot is we're going halves. And of course, they have a larger budget than we do up in Courtdale, but we're working together. And the service that's being provided is probably a little different than it has been in a long time. Nothing against anybody that was prior to me,
1: yeah.
0: But it's just a matter of we have resources now that we never had before. So we're able to, deploy these resources and even like small things like donations to worthy causes. We want to remain active in the community. Like, for instance, we purchased 36 sets of hats and gloves and scarves for children at a clothing drive, and it was all local clothing drive. Yes, we don't have a school per se in our town, either one of them. But obviously the children that live in our towns go to the local school districts and stuff. So we're able to support that. And that's what we want to keep doing. And we want to keep evolving as an agency and providing that support to outside agencies. Like another thing is the calibration of the breath test instruments that we have that each police, most police departments will have a PBT, they call it. And, you know, we get ours calibrated and one of our officers actually got the training and we made the purchase of all the supplies to calibrate the PBTs. And we do that free of charge for the agencies that are around us. And so far we have 11 agencies that we serviced with calibrating their PBTs. And it's because we have the time to do it. We also want to do it because it's going to improve potentially the prosecution of different cases that are out there. And it's the right thing to do is what it comes down to.
1: One thing I do want to kind of ask you if you are willing to answer, Chief Duffy, in a day and age where, you know, everyone's talking about regionalization and this and that and funds, can you talk about why it's important for different law enforcement agencies to kind of work together in this day and age, instead of maybe just worrying about themselves, right? Obviously, the West Side, you have so many small towns, like the whole of the West Side makes up just Wilkes-Barre City for the most part.
0: Yeah, I can give like my own personal assessment because I've worked on both sides of the river. The departments do work frequently with each other. They definitely do. Like recently, like I could talk for Courtdale and I could talk for Luzerne Borough. What we had seen was like in Luzerne Borough, for instance, there was everywhere is suffering from a loss of officers, you know, the interest of people being police officers or being able to retain the people who are police officers when it's time for them to retire. And so every department is impacted by staffing to a degree. So like we noticed that Luzerne was, they were having a staffing issue. There's no doubt. And then we started working together with them with Courtdale. And the idea was, I was approached and asked about merging and everything. And my outlook on it is not so fast. Let's see what we can do, because individual towns want their police departments, because each town has specific problems that are unique to their towns. A lot of people, in my opinion, will jump to the conclusion that, we must regionalize, and therefore regionalization is the only thing we should do. I think some departments should kind of pause for a moment, take a look at if they're understaffed, what could they do as far as recruiting goes? If their officers are overworked currently right now, the answer is not necessarily regionalization. Maybe the answer could be, maybe we have to modify and streamline matters to make that officer a little bit, the workload a little bit less. So are we doing something in the agency that maybe was a benefit at one time, but is no longer a benefit? So in other words, be able to cut back a little bit on all this burden that's put on the shoulders of the individual officer on the street. So, regionalization can work for some places. I personally am not an advocate for Courtdale or Luzerne regionalization. I'm an advocate for, let's do this, what we're doing right now, so both towns keep their own identity and the taxpayers don't feel really anything as a result of it. So it's an unorthodox approach, but it requires people to buy into that approach as well. And this is just kind of a unique thing. And we're very lucky too in both towns, both Courtdale and Luzerne. The call volume is rather low. The crime levels are extremely low. And my job is easy. Keep them that way. And that it's that simple, and that's what we have to do. And we have a mix up of a great group of officers that, in both towns, like, it's just phenomenal. So I can't be any more proud than of both agencies. But as far as like the regionalization goes, I believe regionalization can work for some places, but maybe not for others, So I kind of like doing what we're doing right now, but maybe somebody else has a different opinion on it. Could just speak for us.
1: Once again, you're on Sunday Magazine. I am joined with Chief Duffy today, who is the chief of police for both Courtdale and Luzerne boroughs. We're talking about a fundraiser they have going on to support both agencies on August 29th at Sand Springs and Drums. Now, the event itself is sold out, but there is still a need for them to receive raffle baskets to be raffled out, as well as if you're interested in being a sponsor for the fundraiser and helping the Courtdale or Luzerne Borough Police Forces. This is kind of what they use all year, proceeds from this event, to get things that are vital to the community, to share resources with other agencies as well. So Chief Duffy, if people can help you by submitting a basket raffle or becoming a sponsor, how do they get in touch with you to do those things?
0: Okay. Obviously, Courtdale Police has a Facebook site. All right. And that's, a lot of people will message us on there, or they can hit us on our email, courtdalepolice@aol.com. We also have a phone number they can text, which is going to be 570-760-0439. Or they could call the Courtdale station and leave a message for us, which our number is 570-287-2725. And we'll travel if need be to come pick stuff up. So, and again, I have a great group of individuals that have been supporting us. And it's really great. So we've been evolving even with this whole thing. And I know that the golfers enjoy it, because of the feedback that we got, and they continue to return, which is important. So, we try to run a good show, and we always tout our prizes. We have a ton of prizes, and every dime of this goes towards a worthy cause. There's no, We're not sitting there eating donuts on the, on the dime of everybody else. We believe we're making a difference, and we're trying to put our money where our mouth is as far as doing, what we believe we need with equipment, police training, community events. And then, of course, the donations that I talked about, the different worthy causes that come up, we're able to do that. Even small things like attending trunk or treat events are so important for law enforcement in general as a profession, no matter where it is, but we were able to host it, and we were able to purchase a quantity of candy and different things to be able to go out there and have it at our own town and go down to Luzerne and go to other towns, our 911 center and stuff. So we're able to do that. And again, we would never be able to do that without the help that we get from the community, the help that we get from local businesses on this.
1: Well, I just want to say thank you so much for taking the time to join me on Sunday Magazine today and fill us all in on the tournament.
0: I appreciate you giving me the time. Thank you so much.
2: This inspiring story of valor and love begins on a sad note with the death of Deborah Bernetti's mother, Rita. The year was 1995, and just before her death, Rita gave her daughter a stack of letters and pictures from her father, Sergeant Joseph Hynoski. Those mementos forever changed the course of her life.
3: When she called me over and told me that there was something special for me and that I was to go under her bed and find the pictures and the letters, and I would know what to do with them.
2: The West Nanticoke native eventually published the 300-plus letters and pictures in this new book, With All My Love, Doc. Her dad, Joseph, was a U.S. Army Air Corps medic in World War II. He met Rita by accident while he was recuperating from a wartime injury in Baltimore. Joseph's brothers happened to be boarding at a home owned by Rita's family. The letters and pictures reveal a full-fledged love affair from first date to marriage, truly old-fashioned courting. Bernetti says she never knew much about her father. Joseph died at 40 from war-related health issues when Deborah was only 6, but the newly discovered letters gave priceless insight into her family history, most of it unknown to her and her siblings.
3: Their whole relationship, basically, after the first few days, was mostly by letters. So those 300 and so odd letters that I have take them from being friends to sweethearts, to fiance, to husband and wife. He came out of the service not very well. He contracted malaria, so he was very sick. But they persevered and did as much as they could together. So it's like war can change everything.
2: Bernetti believes there are a lot of lessons in those letters, from sacrifice to heroism, but ultimately they show the scars of war have a ripple effect that's hard to ignore.
3: The effects are long lasting, and it goes down for generations.
1: 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And until next time.
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9: There are lots of things you can measure to get an idea of how healthy you are at any given moment. Temperature, heart rate, blood pressure, just to name a few. But how about how healthy you will be and how long you're likely to live? According to a new study out of the University at Buffalo, two simple strength tests are pretty accurate at predicting longevity in older women. One is hand grip strength, and the other is how quickly people can stand up from a seated position without using their arms. By the way, I remember interviewing former President Jimmy Carter when he was quite old and being really impressed how he just popped out of the chair without using his arms. Not a lot of older people can actually do that. But I think the message here is that maintaining strength as you age is going to help you perform everyday activities, but also help you avoid injury and stay independent. I'm Dr. Sanjay Gupta, helping you live a better life.
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0: Oh my God, did you see last week's prize pack for our hot summer of adventure? You had Lululemon, you had Stanley's, you had Jeep swag. Just listen for this week's keyword. I wonder what this prize pack will be.
1: There's

What's up, Duryea? Good morning. Marcy K, waking you up with a hot 97.1. We got a ton of music on the way. We got Bruno Mars, Ariana Grande, Alex Warren, and right now...

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8: A better life with Dr. Sanjay Gupta.
9: There are lots of things you can measure to get an idea of how healthy you are at any given moment. Temperature, heart rate, blood pressure, just to name a few. But how about how healthy you will be and how long you're likely to live? According to a new study out of the University at Buffalo, two simple strength tests are pretty accurate at predicting longevity in older women. One is hand grip strength, and the other is how quickly people can stand up from a seated position without using their arms. By the way, I remember interviewing former President Jimmy Carter when he was quite old and being really impressed how he just popped out of the chair without using his arms. Not a lot of older people can actually do that. But I think the message here is that maintaining strength as you age is going to help you perform everyday activities, but also help you avoid injury and stay independent. I'm Dr. Sanjay Gupta, helping you live a better life.

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Did y'all see this fried chicken ice cream? Apparently, it's like selling out everywhere at Scheels. It's weird. I don't know if I want to try it.

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0: apparently paper journals, vinyl records, even digital cameras without an actual screen on it are getting more and more popular. Analog is in, and many are saying it's thanks to Gen Z.
1: I was out and about, and someone asked me to take a photo of them in their friend group, and they handed me a digital camera. 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You just got onto this. I've been about this, okay? I am true to this. I know how to use this.
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3: Hello, everybody. It's Carson Daly kicking off August with the soundtrack of your summer. For whatever's left of your summer, some people actually, I know on the West Coast, are going back to school this month in August pretty soon, whereas my kids on the East Coast are going back earlier than normal, but not until September 1st, so they've got a last little hurrah here of summer. Either way, I hope this finds you well. We got a great list here, 30 of the biggest songs in North America. We'll also go back in time. We're going way back for a really fun former number one. Got some also killer summer songs to play that you might not have heard in a little while. We'll do that and perhaps maybe a few extras. Welcome to the Daily Download, everybody. Good to have you here. This week's top 30 starts right now. And we're going to start things off as we always love to do. That is with the Triple D, a Daily Download debut. In fact, this was my pick of the week just last weekend. And today, The Beaches officially debut to kick things off at number 30. Here is Edge of the Earth. Again, The Beaches finally are on the Daily Download.

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1: After falling throughout July and darn near almost out of the top 30 entirely, Olivia Dean kicks off the month of August with No Movement and barely hanging on for dear life at number 29. With that one, So Easy to Fall in Love. All right, we're officially underway. You're on the Daily Download. I'm Carson Daly. It's this week's top 30. Olivia Rodrigo's album is out. It's being loved by critics and fans and other musicians alike. She debuted last week at number 30, so it's a couple of slides up in the right direction to number 28 now for Stupid Song on the Daily Download. This week's top 30.

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17: A better life with Dr. Sanjay Gupta.
18: How often do you stop to wonder whether you should share something that's revealing, maybe even embarrassing, with a partner, a friend, or even your boss? In her new book called Revealing, The Underrated Power of Oversharing, behavioral scientist Leslie John says doing just that can help you deepen relationships that are vital to your life. We need people to trust us in order to get things like love, friendship, and career success. That's what she told us. When you make yourself vulnerable by revealing something sensitive, it does make other people trust you. In turn, when you ask someone to reveal something about themselves, showing that interest will generally lead someone to like you more. Why? Because people like to be asked about themselves, she says. It also signals that they are discriminating and choosy, but in a good way. I'm Dr. Sanjay Gupta, helping you live a better life.
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1: All right, it's Carson Daly, and you know what? I have a couple of extra minutes right now to pause from the Top 30 Countdown and play something that isn't quite on the charts yet. 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

0: And there it goes. What'd you think? Wasn't that great? Wanted to play it. We had a little few extra minutes here to deviate from the chart, so it's just an extra bonus for you. And that was fun.
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0: All right, Carson Daly with the new one from Cat's Eye and Ed Sheeran. Well, the ladies sing it. Ed co-wrote the song. Cat's Eye is going to be stopping by the Today Show. My other job, we're really excited about, of our big summer concert series. We've got some really good acts, and Cat's Eye, I'm expecting, will have the biggest turnout. I saw them at Gov Ball in New York and was shocked at the sea of Cat's Eye fans. It was just ridiculous. It was really impressive to see. And they were just there to see Cat's Eye, too. And there's multiple acts were on that bill. Meanwhile, let's play Animal, our pick of the week. This is Cat's Eye on the Daily Download.

There it is. That's Cat's Eye. And if you listen carefully, you might have heard a little bit of Ed Sheeran's sort of signature sound all over it. And he co-wrote that song called Animal. Don't forget, Cat's Eye will be on the Today Show. If you want to wake up and watch August 12th, they'll be on at about 8:30 in the morning on my other gig. Our pick of the week just played, and it was a success, I'd say, on the Daily Download. 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All right, let's get back into it. It's Carson Daly. Hello, everybody. This week's Top 30 is officially underway, and it appears that you're almost done with this one, which is Pink Pantheress and Zara Larsson. They fall 14 places this week, showing a lot of fatigue for Stateside the Remix. It goes from 13 last week to 27 today. Out.

Bruno Mars stays put right where we left him last weekend. Number 26 is I Just Might on the Daily Download. As I mentioned, Bruno's on a little bit of a break now after he finished that European tour. So he'll rest up and then get back to it in New Jersey soon enough. All right, it's Carson Daly. We're off to a great start. And we've got French Montana and Max B now. They're moving in the right direction up a couple of spots. So here is Ever Since You Left Me, number 25 on the Daily Download.

0: That is Martin Garrix and Ed Sheeran moving into number 24 with Repeat It here on this week's Top 30, The Daily Download. I am the daily of that Daily Download, Carson Daly. Good to see you guys. Thanks for being here. This is the part of the show where we try and take a look at the landscape of songs out there in multiple genres and try and just guess what we think is going to be coming soon to the countdown. Got a good one for you today.
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0: Here's what's coming soon. All right, so let's introduce you to At Heart. By now, you probably already have heard of the Korean girl group. They're very popular, but this is a first for us. First time we're playing their music on the Daily Download. And the song that I'm about to play was influenced by a hit pop song in the 1990s that I was very familiar with. Maybe you were too. It's going to sound probably very familiar when I play it. And if you can't figure it out, I'll tell you after the song. I'll let it just linger and bother you for about 3.5 minutes. So here's At Heart, Say It. Coming soon, we believe, to the Daily Download Top 30 Countdown.

All right, that's At Heart, our coming soon track, Say It. Now, did it sound familiar and it was bothering you that you couldn't quite name where you knew that familiar sound from? Well, it was the Cardigans. The Swedish pop act had a huge hit in the 90s called Love Fool, and that's where they borrowed some of the magic for that one. That's, again, the Korean girl group At Heart. The song is Say It, and we think it's coming soon to the Daily Download Top 30 Countdown. 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
21: A better life with Dr. Sanjay Gupta.
22: They say consistency is key, but sometimes you just gotta switch it up. A new study out of Harvard School of Public Health found that varying your exercise routine could add years to your life. What exercise someone did didn't matter much. What did matter was that all the exercises together worked all the muscle groups in their body. Now, an added benefit to changing things up is it can help you push through the plateau effect. That's when your body gets so efficient at doing something that you actually stop getting better at it. And we know from previous research that specializing in any one sport at a young age can make someone actually more prone to injury. And as experts we talk to point out, even elite athletes switch up things with their workouts, making sure to target strength, cardio, flexibility, balance, and doing that every single week. I'm Dr. Sanjay Gupta, helping you live a better life.
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There he is, my golfing buddy. When we shot The Voice, and Niall Horan, who you just heard Taste So Good from at number 23, was a coach on the show. He and I would go right across the street from our set at Universal City Walk or Universal Studios in Hollywood or in LA, and we would play Lakeside Golf Course, which is a beautiful country club with really incredibly hard par fours and a really great course. And so Niall and I would play there and have a lot of fun, and it's been fun to shoot The Voice. I'm a big golfer. In fact, Riley Green, our new coach now on The Voice, is also an enthusiastic golfer, so we're trying to get out to Lakeside too. Anyway, enough of my golfing issues. Just wanted to tell you that was Niall, and yes, he's very, very good at golf. Let's move on. Tyla and Zara Larsson. Just hung out with Tyla at the Today Show. She did a great set for us at our summer concert series. Here she is paired with Zara. These two are definitely the dynamic duo. If you've seen the video, here's She Did It Again. Up one spot this week to number 22.

0: right, Stella Lefty, just outside our top 20 with Boston, now at number 21. All right, Stella, hanging in there. Need another hit song from her ASAP. I'm Carson Daly. We're 10 songs down, so it's just a top 20 show now. A couple hours of great music on the way. The Daily Download continues right after this.
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1: Former number one. Hi, it's Carson Daly with the song that was number one on this weekend, all the way back 11 years with Taylor Swift and Kendrick Lamar. Bad Blood is our former number one today on The Daily Download.
0: 'Cause

Over a decade ago, 2015 to be exact, Taylor enlisted the help of a rapper. And this was very bizarre when it came out. I never saw this pairing happening. I guess now it makes maybe a little more sense. But at the time, it was like a big deal. Like Kendrick Lamar was jumping on pop star Taylor Swift's record. And it was a massive hit. That was Bad Blood, our former number one today on the Daily Download. 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Wyman Stainless Steel, 3-in-1, clean, shine, protect. Your kitchen says a lot about you. Let it brag. Hi-o, I'm Carson Daly. It is August officially now this weekend, so happy August to you. We're into the top 20 right now. Let's kick things off. And Somber's latest song, My Body Isn't Ready, is up a spot this week. It'll kick off our top 20 at 20 on the Daily Download. Here's Somber.

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0: Well, I feel like I'm driving in my truck. I have a Ford Raptor, and my kids are on comms, as they say, controlling the music. That's usually sounds like the playlist out of my car when my kids are in it. We go from Somber to Malcolm Todd's Earrings at number 19, which is up a spot. So good for Malcolm, who's doing quite nice. He sold out a bunch of shows, and he added more, I know, in New York City, which is always a good sign. So he's doing multiple nights in New York and L.A., too. So you can check him out next Saturday at Outside Lands in San Francisco, and then he'll kick off that tour September 2nd in Irving, Texas. All right, I'm Carson Daly. We got the top 18 on the way. Something new from Olivia Dean. Gracie Abrams is coming up. Also, Teddy Swims, Dominic Fike. Oh, we'll check out our mini countdown of our trending top songs. You never know what they're going to be thanks to TikTok and social media these days. So there's five of those we've got to get to. And more magic right here on The Daily Download coming up.
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Dominic Fike. Going to be on tour starting August 15th in a couple of weeks here. Doing a mix of some solo headlining shows. Also still doing some opening gigs for Tame Impala, which is an awesome show to see. That's Baby Doll from Dominic. It's up a spot to 18 this week. It's Carson Daly, Daily Download Top 30. Always great to have you guys here. Thanks for listening. And we're going to move right into Bella Kay, who's got I Love It, I Love It, I Love It, up one this week to 17.

0: Well, what is better than new Gracie Abrams music? And that album's number one right now. Well, more new Gracie Abrams music. Last week, she surprised everybody, giving us two bonus songs from her latest album, Daughter from Hell. So she is piling it on and is being very, very well received. That was Hit the Wall, now number 16 on the Daily Download. Gracie was up a spot. I'm Carson Daly. It's time for that mini countdown I talked about. It's our trending top five. And again, thanks to TikTok and social media, this is always just a really random, fun list to go through. Let's see what we got today.
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1: And our number one song this week goes to Olivia Dean. A Couple Minutes is the most trending track on the Daily Downloads TT5.

Yeah, so a new one from Olivia Dean, which immediately takes the number one spot on our trending track list, our TT5. And Olivia's going to be at Lollapalooza, and that is in Chicago this weekend. Then she'll go up to Toronto and Montreal and play some shows for all of our friends in the Great White North. And yeah, Olivia Dean, a couple minutes. Number one on the TT5. 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All right, that's going to wrap things up for that little mini trending countdown that we love so much in TT5. Back to the big list now. The Daily Download, this week's top 30. And Teddy Swims will kick things off here at the halfway mark. Number 15 is Mr. Know-It-All.

August, down a couple of spots. That's number 14 with American Girls. All right, it's Carson Daly, and you know what? I have a couple of extra minutes right now to pause from the top 30 countdown and play something that isn't quite on the charts yet. Here it is, a daily download extra. You're welcome.

0: I'm Carson Daly. Got 13 more songs to get to in our quest to get to number one. We're going to hear from Benson Boone, some more from Somber, Alex Warren, and ultimately, your number one song eventually. This is The Daily Download. This week's Top 30. 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
0: 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It reinforces the alignment, stability, and coordinated muscle activation that supports how your body moves, whether you're doing strenuous exercise or simply going about your daily life. This is according to Dana Santis, a strength and conditioning specialist. Even though you walk every day, Dana does say you can make small adjustments to immediately improve your walking mechanics. 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I'm Dr. Sanjay Gupta, helping you live a better life.
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Alex Warren's Fever Dream. I've been mentioning, you know, we've got the Today Show. We have our summer concert series. We've got so many great acts on. Alex is going to be the caboose of that whole summer concert series. Our last one is October 2nd, and I'm looking forward to seeing Alex do Fever Dream live on our plaza if you're in the New York area. Swing by. All right, it's Carson Daly. This week's Top 30 is August just getting kicked off here. So usually the biggest mover of the show makes a giant leap. You know, sometimes it's a small advancement, like a spot or two, but sometimes it can be like 14, 15 spots and everything in between. Today, we have a smaller leap. Actually, we have six songs that all move up two spots today. You heard one of them was Alex Warren. And now we're about to hear another one. It's Benson Boone. And since Benson has been the biggest mover the past 2 weeks, we decided to, of all six that moved up just two spots, we'll give it to him. That'll be the tiebreaker, if you will. The biggest mover, sponsored by Hyundai. 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And here he is, our resident backflipping biggest mover. Benson Boone is up two spots to 14. Here's the time of my life.

0: Somber seems to be just sort of sprinkled all over our top 30 somewhere today. He falls a couple spots with that one. Homewrecker on the Daily Download, just outside of our top 10. That's right, last week it was at number 9. Okay, it's Carson Daly. The best of the week is on the way as we kick off the month of August. Sienna Spyro, Sabrina Carpenter, Justin Bieber, and coming up, the top 10 on the Daily Download.
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really it just seeing Sienna spiral all over the place. And you never know if it's the algorithms in your phone when you're scrolling on Instagram or TikTok or one of these, you know, social media sites. I don't know if you like something, I'm getting fed more of it because I do like Sienna spiral. But every time I'm just, you know, mindlessly scrolling, Sienna spiral material comes up and it makes me think like, oh my God, she's everywhere. But is she really everywhere? She's just everywhere in my algorithm. It's hard to tell. She's really blowing up. It's like, no, it's just on your phone, pal. But she is quite the sensation. Young, talented, and killing it with that song. Die on This Hill, number 10 on the Daily Download. All right, Justin Bieber, we know he's definitely the real deal. His streaming numbers have surged up 110% since he performed at the FIFA World Cup final. The Biebs also up on our chart, advancing a couple of spots. Inside our top 10 is Speed Demon at number 9 on the Daily Download.

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0: Dr. Sabrina Carpenter, who continues to climb with House Tour, moves up a couple of spots today into number 8. And I am Carson Daly. As we get closer now to number 1, we got Taylor Swift, Ariana Grande, Ella Langley, Zara Larsson. Wow, all the top guns are coming up. Plus, we're going back over 15 years to play you a hit from Tayo Cruz. If you know, you know. 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
15: 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And there's perhaps no movement more fundamental than walking. It reinforces the alignment, stability, and coordinated muscle activation that supports how your body moves, whether you're doing strenuous exercise or simply going about your daily life. This is according to Dana Santis, a strength and conditioning specialist. Even though you walk every day, Dana does say you can make small adjustments to immediately improve your walking mechanics. 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I'm Dr. Sanjay Gupta, helping you live a better life.
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1: Extra. All right, it's Carson Daly, and you know what? I have a couple of extra minutes right now to pause from the Top 30 Countdown and play something that isn't quite on the charts yet. Here it is, on The Daily Download, an extra just for you.

It's Carson Daly revisiting some of the best songs of summer from past years. We're going back, big one for this one. We're going 16 years in reverse to 2010 to Tayo Cruz. I have a 17-year-old son, and I have a video of him dancing to the song when he was just a baby, practically. Dynamite is our giant throwback selection on the Daily Download this week.

Cruz. That's old, buddy. That is old. If you remember that song, you're older than I thought you might be. Because we went back 16 years for Dynamite from Tayo Cruz, who described his own song that you just heard as, when you go to the club and when you go to a party and when you're just going out, you got to feel like just going to explode. Hence the Dynamite. One of the biggest summer jams of 2010. So we thought it'd make a nice little throwback here on the Daily Download. All right, everybody. I'm Carson Daly. We are counting down the number one song in North America. Thanks for being here. It's the Daily Download. As we kick off the month of August, we are up to number 7. Down 5 spots from number 2 last week. Here's Midnight Sun from Zara Larsson.

Somebody's Choosing Texas made history last week on the Billboard Hot 100 chart. It tied, listen to this, Mariah Carey's We Belong Together and Whitney Houston's I Will Always Love You for the most weeks at number one among non-holiday titles by solo female artists. That's just to say, Choosing Texas is like the biggest hit for a solo female artist of like the last 25 years. Basically what that means. And on our chart, Elle is number six. It's Carson Daly, Daily Download Top 30. Now, Ariana's new album, Petal, came out on Friday. Hate That I Made You Love Me.

There she is, the newlywed Taylor Swift, who moves deeper to the top five. I Knew It, I Knew You from that Toy Story movie is now at number four and heading in the right direction. Interesting. I'm Carson Daly, and we're about to find out who is in our top three this week. But first, a little something I think you're going to like. An extra daily download

0: back with your top three songs. Tame Impala and Jenny have been number one the past couple of weeks with Dracula. We're going to see if new Olivia Rodrigo or maybe even Bruno Mars can do something about that. We're back after this to find out on The Daily Download, this week's top 30.
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5: Should you still work out when you're injured, or should you take it easy? 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I'm Dr. Sanjay Gupta, helping you live a better life.
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9: A better life with Dr. Sanjay Gupta.
10: There are lots of things you can measure to get an idea of how healthy you are at any given moment. Temperature, heart rate, blood pressure, just to name a few. But how about how healthy you will be and how long you're likely to live? According to a new study out of the University at Buffalo, two simple strength tests are pretty accurate at predicting longevity in older women. One is hand grip strength, and the other is how quickly people can stand up from a seated position without using their arms. By the way, I remember interviewing former President Jimmy Carter when he was quite old and being really impressed how he just popped out of the chair without using his arms. Not a lot of older people can actually do that. But I think the message here is that maintaining strength as you age is going to help you perform everyday activities, but also help you avoid injury and stay independent. I'm Dr. Sanjay Gupta, helping you live a better life.
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0: 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Jabe, I don't know if you're in the mood for anything.
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13: How often do you stop to wonder whether you should share something that's revealing? Maybe even embarrassing, with a partner, a friend, or even your boss. In her new book called Revealing, The Underrated Power of Oversharing, behavioral scientist Leslie John says doing just that can help you deepen relationships that are vital to your life. We need people to trust us in order to get things like love, friendship, and career success. That's what she told us. When you make yourself vulnerable by revealing something sensitive, it does make other people trust you. In turn, when you ask someone to reveal something about themselves, showing that interest will generally lead someone to like you more. Why? Because people like to be asked about themselves, she says. It also signals that they are discriminating and choosy, but in a good way. I'm Dr. Sanjay Gupta, helping you live a better life.
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10: A better life with Dr. Sanjay Gupta.
11: They say consistency is key, but sometimes you just got to switch it up. A new study out of Harvard School of Public Health found that varying your exercise routine could add years to your life. What exercise someone did didn't matter much. What did matter was that all the exercises together worked all the muscle groups in their body. Now, an added benefit to changing things up is it can help you push through the plateau effect. That's when your body gets so efficient at doing something that you actually stop getting better at it. And we know from previous research that specializing in any one sport at a young age can make someone actually more prone to injury. And as experts we talk to point out, even elite athletes switch up things with their workouts, making sure to target strength, cardio, flexibility, balance, and doing that every single week. I'm Dr. Sanjay Gupta, helping you live a better life.

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0: Katie, that's super encouraging to hear that. 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
11: A better life with Dr. Sanjay Gupta.
12: They say consistency is key, but sometimes you just gotta switch it up. A new study out of Harvard School of Public Health found that varying your exercise routine could add years to your life. What exercise someone did didn't matter much. What did matter was that all the exercises together worked all the muscle groups in their body. Now, an added benefit to changing things up is it can help you push through the plateau effect. That's when your body gets so efficient at doing something that you actually stop getting better at it. And we know from previous research that specializing in any one sport at a young age can make someone actually more prone to injury. And as experts we talk to point out, even elite athletes switch up things with their workouts, making sure to target strength, cardio, flexibility, balance, and doing that every single week. I'm Dr. Sanjay Gupta, helping you live a better life.
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1: A better life with Dr. Sanjay Gupta.
2: How often do you stop to wonder whether you should share something that's revealing, maybe even embarrassing, with a partner, a friend, or even your boss? In her new book called Revealing, The Underrated Power of Oversharing, behavioral scientist Leslie John says doing just that can help you deepen relationships that are vital to your life. We need people to trust us in order to get things like love, friendship, and career success. That's what she told us. When you make yourself vulnerable by revealing something sensitive, it does make other people trust you. In turn, when you ask someone to reveal something about themselves, showing that interest will generally lead someone to like you more. Why? Because people like to be asked about themselves, she says. It also signals that they are discriminating and choosy, but in a good way. I'm Dr. Sanjay Gupta, helping you live a better life.
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this town's lost its faith, our colors will fade eventually. So if our time is running out, day after day, we'll make the mundane a masterpiece. Oh my, my, oh my, my love, I take one look at you, you're taking me out.

0: 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I know you have a million things to listen to, and you know everything that's out there. 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
1: 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So it's just like I feel a part of everything that you guys do. So it's been great.
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12: How often do you stop to wonder whether you should share something that's revealing, maybe even embarrassing, with a partner, a friend, or even your boss? In her new book called Revealing, The Underrated Power of Oversharing, behavioral scientist Leslie John says doing just that can help you deepen relationships that are vital to your life. We need people to trust us in order to get things like love, friendship, and career success. That's what she told us. When you make yourself vulnerable by revealing something sensitive, it does make other people trust you. In turn, when you ask someone to reveal something about themselves, showing that interest will generally lead someone to like you more. Why? Because people like to be asked about themselves, she says. It also signals that they are discriminating and choosy, but in a good way. I'm Dr. Sanjay Gupta, helping you live a better life.
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9: A better life with Dr. Sanjay Gupta.
10: There are lots of things you can measure to get an idea of how healthy you are at any given moment. Temperature, heart rate, blood pressure, just to name a few. But how about how healthy you will be and how long you're likely to live? According to a new study out of the University at Buffalo, two simple strength tests are pretty accurate at predicting longevity in older women. One is hand grip strength, and the other is how quickly people can stand up from a seated position without using their arms. By the way, I remember interviewing former President Jimmy Carter when he was quite old

0: and being really impressed how he just popped out of the chair without using his arms. Not a lot of older people can actually do that. But I think the message here is that maintaining strength as you age is going to help you perform everyday activities, but also help you avoid injury and stay independent. I'm Dr. Sanjay Gupta, helping you live a better life.
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It's Kara Hart. Still got some time to enjoy the hot summer of adventures. And we're making it happen with the very best prize pack. Huge value. Lots of your faves in there. I mean, I personally went shopping for the stuff, so you'll love it. It was with Valentine each afternoon this week, so you

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Hey, it's Kara on Hot 97.1. So how about this? Pennsylvania was ranked in like this America's ranking thing. You know how they do that with the states. And apparently in this ranking, we came in a solid 40. Yeah. We got some work to do, but we weren't last. I'm going to take that as a win. Go have myself a snack. It's Hot 97.1.

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12: There are lots of things you can measure to get an idea of how healthy you are at any given moment. Temperature, heart rate, blood pressure, just to name a few. But how about how healthy you will be and how long you're likely to live? According to a new study out of the University at Buffalo, two simple strength tests are pretty accurate at predicting longevity in older women. One is hand grip strength, and the other is how quickly people can stand up from a seated position without using their arms. By the way, I remember interviewing former President Jimmy Carter when he was quite old and being really impressed

0: how he just popped out of the chair without using his arms. Not a lot of older people can actually do that. But I think the message here is that maintaining strength as you age is going to help you perform everyday activities, but also help you avoid injury and stay independent. I'm Dr. Sanjay Gupta, helping you live a better life.
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I'm inviting you Thursday. Be there. Come on. Just come out and join me. It's so much fun. The Kara Hearts Book Club at the Little Book Place in Tunkhannock. We're going to meet a local author, have some snacks from the Crooked Branch in West Pittston, and chill. I'll see you there with Hot.

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12: They say consistency is key, but sometimes you just got to switch it up. A new study out of Harvard School of Public Health found that varying your exercise routine could add years to your life. What exercise someone did didn't matter much. What did matter was that all the exercises together worked all the muscle groups in their body. Now, an added benefit to changing things up is it can help you push through the plateau effect. That's when your body gets so efficient at doing something that you actually stop getting better at it. And we know from previous research that specializing in any one sport at a young age can make someone actually more prone to injury. And as experts we talk to point out, even elite athletes switch up things with their workouts, making sure to target strength, cardio, flexibility, balance, and doing that every single week. I'm Dr. Sanjay Gupta, helping you live a better life.
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Throwback with Katy Perry, the one that got away on Hot 97.1. Hi, it's me, Kara Hart. When's the last time you had some really good chicken wings? I know we had chicken wing fling a couple weeks ago, but how about Bourbon City in Swearsville? I want to put you on to this. Also, get half off to try them. Go to sweetdeals.com and you can thank me for it later. She

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10: Staying active every day will go a long way towards helping you live a happy, healthy, and pain-free life. And there is perhaps no movement more fundamental than walking. It reinforces the alignment, stability, and coordinated muscle activation that supports how your body moves, whether you're doing strenuous exercise or simply going about your daily life. This is according to Dana Santis, a strength and conditioning specialist. Even though you walk every day, Dana does say you can make small adjustments to immediately improve your walking mechanics. So, keep your rib cage stacked over your pelvis. 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I'm Dr. Sanjay Gupta, helping you live a better life.
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0: chatting about my weekend a little earlier. What'd you do this weekend, Jay? But we weren't in touch at all over the weekend.
1: I wasn't expecting to be in touch. Usually on the weekends, we get a break from each other. Which is nice, you know what I mean?
0: You kick your feet
1: up. It helps the friendship.
0: Yeah, and you go, oh man, that was enough of TJ for the week.
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12: I don't know about you, but my social media feeds are flooded with lotions and potions and gadgets, all promising to unlock different components of longevity. But if you log off, take a step back from all the hype, you'll find that the actual keys to a longer, healthier life are hiding in plain sight. There are four of them. Number one, nutrition. The Mediterranean diet really is the gold standard. Number two, exercise. You should be getting 150 minutes of moderate intensity exercise or 75 minutes of vigorous intensity exercise every week, plus strength training and stretching. Number three, sleep. Sleep is when your body and your brain repair themselves. You should be getting 7 to 9 hours a night. And finally, number four, often gets forgotten, socialization. It's not a bonus, it's a necessity for a healthy life, finding a sense of community, purpose, and belonging. I'm Dr. Sanjay Gupta, helping you live a better life.
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3: 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Hey, it's Kara Hart on Hot 97.1 with Stella Lefty. It's Boston. On a

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It's your excuse.

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3: 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Certified strength and conditioning coach Dana Santis told us, recovery is about choosing the right kind of movement at the right time. 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I'm Dr. Sanjay Gupta, helping you live a better life.
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Hey there, it's me, Kara Hart on Hot 97.1. I guess purple Oreos are here, and from what I hear, they taste like brown sugar pancakes. I haven't seen them, but if you do, I need to try them because that sounds amazing.

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6: 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That's according to the Senior Vice President of Research and Scientific Affairs at the National Sleep Foundation. We often hear about lights and screens and stress, but even modest changes in temperature and airflow can influence both how quickly you fall asleep and how deeply you stay asleep. 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You might also experiment with your sheets and what you actually wear to bed. Play around a bit and see what improves your sleep. 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

Ariana Grande just dropping this one on Friday. 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Pedal. 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

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Hey, you want to see their Wild Hearts movie? 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
10: A better life with Dr. Sanjay Gupta.
11: They say consistency is key, but sometimes you just got to switch it up. A new study out of Harvard School of Public Health found that varying your exercise routine could add years to your life. What exercise someone did didn't matter much. What did matter was that all the exercises together worked all the muscle groups in their body. Now, an added benefit to changing things up is it can help you push through the plateau effect. That's when your body gets so efficient at doing something that you actually stop getting better at it. And we know from previous research that specializing in any one sport at a young age can make someone actually more prone to injury. And as experts we talk to point out, even elite athletes switch up things with their workouts, making sure to target strength, cardio, flexibility, balance, and doing that every single week. I'm Dr. Sanjay Gupta, helping you live a better life.
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I'm Kara Hart. The Hot Summer Adventure continues. 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

0: There was a phase in my life, like, you know what, I want to become a boxer. I want to be a little tougher. And so I went to this boutique boxing gym.
1: Of course you did.
0: The moment I walked in, I said, ooh, this is not where tough people go.
2: No.
0: And I get in, and it's me and about 30 women that likely have husbands in tech. And they looked tougher hitting the bag than I did.
1: Between rounds, you have a macchiato break. Yes,
2: for real.
0: Exactly. They had a little juice bar in there.
2: They made me run laps. You were over there sipping lattes.
0: That's right.
3: Can't wake up without it.
4: A better life with Dr. Sanjay Gupta.
5: How often do you stop to wonder whether you should share something that's revealing, maybe even embarrassing, with a partner, a friend, or even your boss? In her new book called Revealing, The Underrated Power of Oversharing, behavioral scientist Leslie John says doing just that can help you deepen relationships that are vital to your life. We need people to trust us in order to get things like love, friendship, and career success. That's what she told us. When you make yourself vulnerable by revealing something sensitive, it does make other people trust you. In turn, when you ask someone to reveal something about themselves, showing that interest will generally lead someone to like you more. Why? Because people like to be asked about themselves, she says. It also signals that they are discriminating and choosy, but in a good way. I'm Dr. Sanjay Gupta, helping you live a better life.
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1: What's going on? It's Kara Hart. Look, I'm getting out of here, but honestly, thank you for spending part of your Sunday with me. I'll be back tomorrow right after the TJ Show at 10, leaving you with a vibe. Dominic Fike, a baby doll on high.

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10: How often do you stop to wonder whether you should share something that's revealing, maybe even embarrassing, with a partner, a friend, or even your boss? In her new book called Revealing, The Underrated Power of Oversharing, behavioral scientist Leslie John says doing just that can help you deepen relationships that are vital to your life. We need people to trust us in order to get things like love, friendship, and career success. That's what she told us. When you make yourself vulnerable by revealing something sensitive, it does make other people trust you.

0: 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I'm Dr. Sanjay Gupta, helping you live a better life.
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0: person too. She loves her doggy. I asked her what her priorities are.
1: Yeah, my dog. He's my priority as soon as we're off stage.
0: Translation, I don't have a man. I don't want one. Don't ask me about it, bro.

0: Anna with a K. Brian Littrell from the Backstreet Boys. Yeah, that's how it's pronounced. I didn't know that either. His son, Bailey Littrell, is chilling here later on tonight. 1 week from tonight, it's Martin Garrix. He's got the brand new track with Ed Sheeran. You'll be hearing that later. All right, so our open house party group chat with Jason Derulo. You are invited. You want to be part of it? Help interview Jason? Slide into my DMs on Instagram. Let me know why you want to be there. And then we might pick you to be a part of the group chat at Cannon Show on IG. That's Cannon Show with a K. Open house party's on. Welcome to it.
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17: If I were to ask you what makes for a good night's sleep, you'd probably say a dark, quiet room, not too many things on your mind. 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That's according to the Senior Vice President of Research and Scientific Affairs at the National Sleep Foundation. 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